0: 1. Einfach gute Musik.
1: Yeah. I will find the time, we will find the timing.

With a Kodak, or better yet, go to Times Square, take a picture of me with a Kodak. Took my life from negative to positive, I just want y'all to know that. And tonight, let's enjoy life.

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